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Oh, you threw it all away, 'cause you're the devil in disguise. Now would you ever realize the consequences of

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3: 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Four walls painted white.

0: 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And feeling like P. Diddy.
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0: Grab my glasses, I'm out the door. I'm gonna hit this city.
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0: 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'Cause when I leave for the night, I ain't coming.